0: it take to live an uncommon life? Here's former Super Bowl winning coach Tony Dungy with today's uncommon moment.
1: Big things in life are important, but what about the little things? When I was with Tampa Bay, I was upset one day because one of my players didn't show up for a visit to a fourth grade class. The following week, I received a letter from the teacher, and it was painful to read. The next day, I met with my players and said, "Guys, we are not going to talk about our game on Sunday with the Raiders." Champions understand that the little things your coaches ask you to do matter. And some of you don't seem to think accountability off the field is important. We're never going to be champions until we get rid of that attitude. Well, we beat the Raiders that week, and things did change.
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0: might be one of many women who find themselves competing with a screen for their husband's attention. 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
2: Let's be honest. It's usually our phones. We tend to pull it out automatically at the first hint of boredom. In the line for groceries, phone. Waiting at the doctor, phone. Quick trip to the bathroom easily becomes 20 or 30 minutes if I take my phone.
0: Don't talk to him when he's on his phone. You will lose the battle, so don't play the game.
2: It's not that you're not as important as whatever he's doing. It's that men have little boxes that every topic or activity fits into. When his phone is in his hand, he's in his phone box. If you ask him to take little Johnny to soccer practice, it breaks his brain.
0: When you have something important to say, wait until his eyes are on you. You will have much better results.
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0: This is Max Licato. Satan appears in the garden at the beginning. He is cast into the fire in the end. He tempted David. He bewildered Saul and waged an attack on Job. Serious students of Scripture must be serious about Satan. Jesus was. The reason the Son of God appeared was to destroy the devil's work. He squared off against Satan in the wilderness. Jesus saw Satan not as a mythological image, not an invention of allegory. He saw the devil as a superhuman narcissist. When Jesus taught us to pray, he did not say, deliver us from nebulous negative emotions. He said, deliver us from the evil one. We play into the devil's hand when we pretend he does not exist. The devil is a real devil, but, and this is huge, the devil is a defeated devil.
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0: This is Today's Single Christian, and I'm Lena Ebujamra. I love cereal. I can eat it for breakfast, lunch, or dinner. There's hardly a cereal I haven't tasted and loved. Back when I was growing up, we used to get the most basic kind of cereal, cornflakes. And even though cornflakes first instilled in me my love for cereal, truth is that I had drifted from it and hadn't had a cornflake in a decade until recently. Tired and overwhelmed by all the new flavors out there, I went out on a limb and grabbed a box of, yeah, you guessed it, cornflakes. And each time I pour a bowl of these cornflakes for myself, I remember exactly why I fell in love with cereal to begin with. Hey, this isn't an ad for cornflakes, but it's a reminder that sometimes we've got to go back to the first things in order to fall back in love with the main thing. Sound familiar? It's because Jesus mentioned it in Revelation 3. So how's your love for the Lord going? Are there things you need to go back to doing? For more, visit todayssinglechristian.com.
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0: The power of love. 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

0: Jesus said, "As often as you do it to one of the least of these my brothers, you do it unto me."
1: Dr. Gary Chapman with a Love Language Minute.
0: We love God by loving others. However, how we express love will depend on our love language. My love language is words of affirmation. Therefore, I find myself freely giving encouraging words to those I meet. My wife's love language is acts of service, so she is always doing things to help people. I have a friend who is always giving gifts, and another who loves to take people to lunch and spend time listening as they share their stories, and yet another who is always giving people hugs and pats on the back. All of us are loving God by loving others. We differ only in the love language we speak.
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0: angry are you really? I'm Lena Ebijamra, and this is today's Single Christian. I recently saw a morning news segment reporting on the huge increase in road rage. I wasn't surprised. I've seen it firsthand. People are driving with an angry intensity like never before. But the video footage still shocked me. Men and women were getting out of their cars and beating each other up in anger. It made me reconsider what I do and say on the road, but it also got me thinking. Are we as a people becoming angrier and angrier with violence brimming over at the tip of the iceberg? Jesus once warned us that out of the abundance of our hearts, our mouths speak. I wonder what comes out of your mouth when you're a little bit squeezed. Does joy leak out or do you explode in anger? The only way to overflow with grace is to daily fill up on God's word and pray. He's the only one who can fill your tank with joy and peace. So what's keeping you from doing it? For more resources to help, visit todaysinglechristian.com.
1: 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He is everything that you need. Joy Worship.

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Wherever you find yourself, on your way to work, a morning walk, or just living life, He is with you. 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

0: This is Max Licato. The next time you fear the future, rejoice in the Lord's sovereignty. Rejoice in what He has accomplished. Rejoice that He is able to do what you cannot do, and fill your mind with the thoughts of God. He is the Creator who is blessed forever. He is the same yesterday, today, and forever. He is King, Supreme Ruler, Absolute Monarch, and Overlord of all history. An arch of His eyebrow and a million angels will pivot and salute. Every throne is a footstool to His. He consults no advisors. He needs no Congress. He reports to no one. He is in charge. Sovereignty gives the saint the inside track to peace. Others see the problems of the world and wring their hands. We see the problems of the world and bend our knees. This is Max Licato.
1: 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He is everything that you need. 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

0: This is Max Lucado. On his 30th wedding anniversary, a friend shared the secret of their happy marriage. Early on, my wife suggested that she would make all the small decisions and would come to me for all the major ones. All these years have passed and we haven't had one major decision. Facetious, for sure, yet there is wisdom in acknowledging the relatively small number of major decisions in life. Don't sweat the small stuff, and you won't sweat much at all. James 1 and verse 19 says, everyone should be quick to listen, slow to speak, and slow to become angry. During the next few days, you'll be tested. Your husband is going to blow his nose like a foghorn. Your wife is going to take her half of the garage in the middle. But don't give up your joy or theirs over something that's not worth sweating. This is Max Lucado.
1: 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He is everything that you need. 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

0: Most counselors agree that one of the greatest problems in marriage is decision making.
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0: Visions of democracy dance in the minds of many young couples. But when there are only two voting members, democracy often results in deadlock. How does a couple move beyond deadlock? The answer is found in one word, love. Love always asks the question, what is best for you? Love does not demand its own way. Love seeks to bring pleasure to the one loved. That is why Christians should have less trouble making decisions than non-Christians. We are called to be lovers. When I love my wife, I will not seek to force my will upon her for selfish purposes.
1: Dr. Gary Chapman is the author of The 5 Love Languages. 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

Jaywalkers on Joy Worship. Good morning. How are you today? I'm Michelle. Looking forward to sharing a beautiful Monday morning. So you could turn it up, just sing along, sharing some joy in the morning. Here's Torrin Wells.

Wherever you find yourself, on your way to work, a morning walk, or just living life, He is with you. This is Joy Worship.

Zoe Worship on Joy Worship. He's the God who fights for me. Scripture says he fights for you on your behalf. And Ephesians 6 gives us the full armor of God so that we're equipped for every battle. Aren't you grateful for that? Here's a good one. Elevation, rhythm, and sing of your love.

0: does it take to live an uncommon life? Here's former Super Bowl winning coach Tony Dungy with today's uncommon moment.
1: Do you have a bad temper? Well, I did. I often earned technical fouls in my high school basketball games and was known to lose my cool in football games as well. Venting, I called it. Dumb, my dad called it. It wasn't until one day when the Pittsburgh Steelers invited me to their Bible study that I really began to change. These football players were some of the biggest and toughest men I'd ever met, yet they drew their strength and purpose from God. How about you? If God can tame my temper, He can do the same for you in your situation. Everything changed for me when I moved from being a casual Christian to a fully committed follower of Jesus.
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2: 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He is everything that you need. Joy Worship.

Lifting up holy hands. I love that. Singing along with the McClures this morning. Joy, worship, good morning. How are you today? You ready to worship with me? Lord, we give you today. Be honored, be exalted in everything that we do and everything that we say. How we love you. Here's United.

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CC Winans, Joy Worship, good morning. How are you today? It's going to be a good day, ready for a beautiful week. Lots of graduations and dance recitals and fun things going on this month. I appreciate you listening.

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God that you're just that good. Don't you believe that today? So good. Tell people about his goodness. Brag on Jesus. Let them know about his faithfulness in your life. Tell your story. Matt Maher, Joy Worship.

worship on Joy Worship. Good morning, good morning. The perfect love of Jesus. Let me encourage you with this. Let's not lose heart in doing good, for in due time, in due season, we'll reap if we don't grow weary. Don't grow weary today.

0: much grace have you given yourself today? I'm Lena Ebujamra, and this is Today's Single Christian. I'm great at giving grace to others. I know how hard life can be and how human we all are. So when I hear that a friend blew it, I'm quick to encourage her and remind her that God loves her. And when someone I know struggles with fear, I get it. And I'm there to remind them of God's presence that overcomes every fear. But when I take a long look in the mirror, I hear myself tell a different story. 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When it comes to God's grace, it's ours to embrace. 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
1: The Song of Righteousness with Healing on His Wings. He is everything that you need. Joy Worship.

Joy Worship. Good morning. I was reading some John Wesley quotes as we will be in Oxford and John Wesley's home in another week and a half or so. Do all the good you can by all the means you can and all the ways you can and all the places you can and all the times you can to all the people you can as long as you ever can. That's good, John Wesley.

David Leonard with that. It's just you, Jesus. Joy, worship, good morning. I'm glad that you're listening this morning. Here's one to hold on to. So do not fear, for I am with you. Do not be dismayed, for I am your God. I will strengthen you and help you. I will uphold you with my righteous right hand. Isaiah 41:10.

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Holy Spirit, you're welcome here. 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Yeah.

Oh, he is a faithful God. That's who he is. L.O. Worship on Joy Worship. Prayer lines open for you. 877-800-PRAY. Let us know how we can pray together. We'll take some time out and pray on Joy Worship. But prayer line is here. 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
1: In my book, The Soul of a Team, SOUL is an acronym, and the U in the acronym stands for unity, which means understanding and rallying around your team's mission, philosophy, and culture through open communication and positive conflict resolution. The Apostle Peter wrote, "All of you should be of one mind, sympathize with each other, love each other as brothers and sisters, be tender-hearted, and keep a humble attitude." Someone can bring disunity without being completely at odds with what the team is trying to accomplish. As a result, little by little, over time, the team may find itself well off course and they cannot generate the momentum needed for high achievement.
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2: The power of love. The freedom from sin. He is everything that you need. Joy Worship.

Do I worship with Gateway Worship? Like a master painter, God reserved his masterpiece until the end. All the earlier acts of love had been leading to this one. The angels hushed and the heavens paused to witness the finale. God unveils the canvas and the ultimate act of creative compassion is revealed. God on a cross. The Creator being sacrificed for the creation. God convincing man once and for all that forgiveness still follows failure. I wonder if while on the cross, the Creator allows his thoughts to wander back to the beginning. One wonders if he allowed the myriads of faces and acts to parade into his memory. Did he reminisce about the creation of the sky and sea? Did he relive the conversations with Abraham and Moses? Did he remember the plagues and the promises, the wilderness and the wanderings? We don't know. We do know, however, that he said, "It is finished." The mission was finished. All that the master painter needed to do was done, and it was done in splendor. His creation could now come home. "It is finished," he cried, and the great Creator went home. He's not resting, though. Word has it that his tireless hands are preparing a city so glorious that even the angels get goosebumps upon seeing it. Considering what he's done so far, this is one creation I plan to see. That comes from no wonder they call him the Savior, from Mexicato. So, Father, we honor you. We glorify you. We thank you that we serve a risen Savior. And nothing gets past you. Every need represented by my friends, thank you, Lord, that you know them intimately, that you care for us deeply. So God, we just say yes to you. Direct our steps. Help us to fix our eyes on you and not on the Goliaths and the problems in front of us. How we need you today as our healer, as our hope, as our deliverer, as our comforter. Thank you, Jesus, as our beloved, as our soon coming King. We honor you. It's in Jesus' name that we pray. Amen.

I love that song so much. God, I make room for you. Do whatever you want to. Let that be our heart's cry and our prayer. Thank you for listening to Joy Worship today. Watch and sing along. It's Chris Tomlin.

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Life Church Worship on Joy Worship. Good morning. Good morning. I had a bit of a miracle the other day. I was meeting my mom and dad, and we went to a restaurant, and some things are going on, and I was just trying to be, you know, bold and courageous, and everything's fine, you know, just because my mom doesn't need to worry about anything else. But I really have a lot on my mind. And so I somehow dropped my phone while getting into the car into the parking lot in this restaurant, and it has my wallet in it, you know, with my global entry and my driver's license and charge cards and all kinds of stuff, you know. And I get back to my mom and dad's place and can't find my phone. So we call the restaurant, and thankfully the owner saw something on his camera, went out, got my wallet. I mean, it was a miracle. Like, nothing's missing. Like, thank you, Jesus. Because, I mean, we're traveling in, you know, this coming weekend overseas. I need my global entry. Like, I need those charge cards. So it was just one of those crazy things that happened that I'm like, wow, God, thank you for breakthrough there.

When it feels like your world is spinning out of control, take a moment and be still. Worship here. This is Joy Worship.

Joy Worship. Good morning. Good morning. I pray today that you really do see His grace. Even when you feel lonely and sad, God is by your side. He says, I'm not leaving you. I'm not forsaking you. I'm praying. I'm asking Him to show you today how much He rejoices in you and that He's working in your life. One of my favorite verses is Zephaniah 3:17. The Lord your God is in your midst. He's mighty to save you. He exalts over you with joy. He quiets you in His love. He rejoices over you with singing. I pray you hear those God songs today.

0: many screens do you have in your life right now? Let's see. TV, phone, tablet, computer. That's a lot of screen time. Hi, I'm Mark Gregston with Parenting Today's Teens. I do a lot of my work on a laptop, and I connect with friends over phone and through texting. So, I'm a big fan of technology, but there's a time to turn it all off. We all know it's true, but it's tough to set technology aside. Hey, hit the off switch. Do something old-fashioned with your child. 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Have a meal together without always checking your cell phone. 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What's important is the intentional interaction. Turn off the screen and look your child in the eye.
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2: Our restoration, our salvation. He is everything that you need. Joy Worship.

having Born Again Elevation Rhythm on Joy Worship. I'm Michelle. Here's a quote from Elizabeth Elliot. Either we're adrift in chaos or we're individuals created, loved, upheld, and placed purposefully exactly where we are. Can you believe that? Can you trust God for that? Jeremiah 31, 2 and 3 in the Message. This is the way God puts it. They found grace out in the desert. These people who survived the killing, Israel out looking for a place to rest, met God out looking for them. God told them, I've never quit loving you and never will. Expect love. Love, love, and more love. That's for you today. I pray that you would trust him and that you would encounter his love more deeply today.

0: which is so, so good, isn't he? I love that, Phil Wickham on Joy Worship. I hope you have a fabulous day. Look for opportunities to share kindness, to share hope, to be joy today.
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Now that is the way to pray for genuine revival. Thin the fire. That's Jesus culture here on Joy Worship. Hey, I'm Cleve in for JR for a few days with songs filled with praise and worship and songs that encourage you to enter into the joy of the Lord. Here's CeCe Winans.

I don't think he will provide. I'm not hoping that God will provide. I know the Lord will provide. Passion music there here at Joy Worship. Hey, this is Cleve in for JR for a few days with songs of praise like this one by Torn Wells and Breathe On It.

0: This is Max Licato. Jesus was at a wedding when Mary, his mother, came to him with a problem. They have no more wine. John chapter 2 and verse 3. Weddings lasted as long as 7 days in first century Palestine. Food and wine were expected to last just as long. So Mary was concerned when she saw the servants scraping the bottom of the wine barrel. We're not told the reason for the shortage, but we are told how it was replenished. Mary presented the problem. Christ was reluctant. Mary deferred. Jesus reconsidered. He commanded. The servants obeyed. And the sommelier sipped and said something about their squirreling away the best wine for the farewell toasts. Mary smiled at her son. Jesus raised a glass to his mother. And we are left with this message. Our diminishing supplies, no matter how insignificant, matter to heaven. This is Max Licato.
1: The Lamb of God, the great I Am. He is everything that you need. Joy Worship.

Joy Worship. Hi there, this is Cleve, sitting in for JR for a few days and reminding you that the most important thing that you could ever know about God, the most important thing that you can ever discern or realize about the ways of God is that all that He does, everything He does, is because of His great love. His great love. That makes all the difference.

worship. Hi, I'm Cleve, standing in for JR for a few days this week. And maybe you're listening specifically because you just feel the need to be encouraged. And you have found this station to be an encourager. That's great. That's what we want to be. Or maybe you just do it out of habit. But maybe it is because you just need some hope right about now. A lot of folks are struggling as they look around and see the situation in our land, are struggling with hope and have no idea of how you can be optimistic about the future. Hey, I understand that. And that's how we're glad you're listening in to these words that remind us that God is still God and that God still has a purpose for you and all of his people. A word of promise about what God is going to do in your life. Hey, you'll find a verse that says that in Jeremiah chapter 29, verse 11. For I know the plans I have for you, declares the Lord. Plans to prosper you and not to harm you. Plans to give you hope and a future. That is for you, my friend.

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In our own strength, in our own understanding, we're not going to make it. Our own strength and understanding has a limit and runs out. That is why I can say thanks to Christ for the power of His Spirit, that Christ lives in me. He lives in you if you love Jesus. And because of His strength, you're going to make it through whatever and whenever. Hi, this is Cleve in for JR today for a few days. 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

From doctor's appointments and picking up the kids to just keeping the house functioning, he is with you. This is Joy Worship.

Joy Worship. Hi, I'm Cleve in for JR today. A lot of times you make the mistake of maybe watching too much of the news or listening to too much of the news, either on social media or on the TV, and you just get kind of worn out, and worse still, you begin to kind of lose hope. Hey, I got my hand raised up here because that's exactly what I do. I've been involved in news broadcasting for a bit, and sometimes after hearing the news and hearing more of the news, it becomes something that just kind of makes you weary, and you say, what in the world is going on? And it can be easy to forget who is really in control when life gets loud. But you'll find the answer to that in Nahum chapter 1, verse 7, one of my favorite go-to verses when I feel so confused about what's happening around me. It says, the Lord is good, a refuge in times of trouble. He cares for those who trust in him. Christ.

0: Pajamera, and this is today's Single Christian. It's the most unlikely friendship you can imagine. She's married, I'm not. She's got a house full of kids, I don't. She lives in the boondocks while I live in the hustle and bustle of Chicago. And then I mentioned we've never even met before. Yet at least once a week, she'll call me to pray for me or text me to encourage me to keep on going. See, though our friendship started when she found me through my blog and reached out to me to pray for me, it's lasted through the months because of the truth that we're more than just friends, we're sisters in the Lord. And the strength of that connection breaks down every demographic and sociological barrier we put up. I wonder what sort of friends you might have if you were willing to look past the obvious and see in others brothers and sisters in Christ. I wonder what might happen if you were willing to be the friend you always hoped to have. For more resources to help you build godly friendships, visit todayssinglechristian.com.
1: The High Priest, the Morning Song. He is everything that you need. Joy Worship.

Sometimes you just have to say that. When things seem to be way out of whack, you just have to say, Lord, hallelujah, anyway. That was Wind Collective on Joy Worship. Hey, maybe today has already been a hard day for you. You know, we're not very far into the day, but sometimes you can get worn out by things that have happened this far. And it may be, I don't know, time for you just to understand that worrying about it and feeling anxious about it really doesn't help. And wondering how it's all going to work out and if it all will work out just doesn't help. So I want to remind you of something. I want to remind you of Romans 8:28. It simply says, you know the verse, but sometimes I think I need to read it again and again. We know that in all things, God works for the good of those who love him. All things, even what you're going through now.

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Joy Worship. Hi, I'm Cleve in for JR today, sharing these wonderful songs of praise and worship for you. We're so happy to do just that. I want to say to you right now that wherever you are and whatever is on your mind, whatever you're planning to do or haven't quite done yet, just pause for a moment. Just for a moment and hear this. Hear what I'm trying to say. God is not distant. God is not distracted. His mind, his heart is firmly placed on you, and he will never, ever forsake you. Never forsake you.

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It is all because of Jesus. Sing of your love. That's Elevation Rhythm here on Joy Worship. I'm Cleve, in for JR today. And if anxiety has been whispering lies to you, you know what I mean? When you're worried about something, it's almost in like in the background of your mind, not consciously trying to think these thoughts, but they come in your mind that, wow, you'll never make it. You're not going to be able to do this. You'll never have enough. Over and over again, those thoughts just try to plant themselves in your heart and mind. But let the word of God speak louder than those lies whispered to your soul. Philippians 4, verse 6 says, "Do not be anxious about anything, but in every situation, by prayer and petition, with thanksgiving, present your request to God, and God will hear it."

Wherever you find yourself, on your way to work, a morning walk, or just living life, He is with you. This is Joy Worship.

Even the impossible. That's Mac Brock here on Joy Worship. This is Cleve in for JR today. Sometimes I feel, and maybe you can identify with this, but sometimes I feel like I don't want to hear another negative thing today, especially any more problems on the national scene or the world scene, because it seems like anymore that the minute you get up at the start of your day, you're finding out about something going on wrong somewhere in this country, somewhere maybe in your town, and somewhere maybe in even in your own home. You can feel overwhelmed by the steady pouring on of bad news and negative thoughts. So for many, they've tried to kind of cut loose of any kind of media at all, which is a good thing every now and again, but you really, even that won't let you shut out the flood of good news. It may slow it down. So I guess what I'm getting at is this. I wanted God to help me have a change in my attitude so that the bad news would not make me feel bad. And you know what the Lord showed me? He showed me that if I really believed his word, if I really understood that the Bible describes every single thing that is happening right now, then I realized his plans, God's wonderful plans, will prevail over all other plans. And no matter the outcome that we see happening around us, God is still God. He is still able. So I have a whole brand new attitude now. When I watch the news on TV or on social media, I don't say I'm watching the news anymore. I say I'm watching the prophecies of the Bible unfold before my very eyes.

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2: The great missionary, the promise of peace. He is everything that you need. Joy Worship.

Gateway Worship and Claire Smith and who else? This is Joy Worship, and I'm Cleve, sitting in for JR today. And, you know, we all know that there are different seasons of life. When I was much younger, it was a different season. When we were first starting our family, it was a different season. Then when the kids grew up and got grown and went out and got their own jobs or got married, that was a different season. Every season is different. The thing is, you don't know exactly how long those seasons will last. And you might be in a season right now that feels a lot longer than the other seasons of your life, because maybe it's a time of sorrow, maybe even a time of physical challenge for you during this season. So I don't know what it is, but I believe you're listening to this station for that reason, because the worship of God reminds us that no matter how long the seasons of life may be, no matter if you're a hard season right now or not, you can hold on and rely on our Father. Or as it says in Psalm 30, verse 5, weeping may stay for the night, but rejoicing comes in the morning. Your morning is coming.

Joy Worship. Hope you're enjoying the songs of praise and worship. I know I am. It's our great privilege to share these songs with you all day and all night. It's sort of a reminder that God is a 24/7 God. He's not just around on Sunday mornings or Sunday evening or midweek services or even when you're praying or having devotions. He is with you all the time, always, and in every circumstance. That's why I love the translation of the Bible where it says that God is a very present help in time of trouble. He's not just there. He is very, very much there with you.

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And anywhere you are,

Thefts Leader and Turn It to Praise. Joy Worship doing just that, bringing you songs of praise and worship. I'm Cleve in for JR for the next few days. One of the things I have found out that really helps me when I am up against negative circumstances, especially when those times in your life come when you just feel surrounded by negative circumstances. Have you been there? Do you know what I'm talking about? It happens. I have found that sometimes I don't even know exactly how to pray. I don't even know the right words, or I run out of the words of prayer. That's the time when I take solace in knowing that there is a name that is above every other name, above every other circumstance in your life, a name that is the name of our Savior. And sometimes I just say His name. I just speak Jesus.

Not only is God not far away from you, he is in the room. I love that. The King is in the room. That's Bill Wickham here at Joy Worship. I'm Cleve in for JR today. My lovely wife, Barbara, has an amazing way of dealing with things and sometimes sad feelings that come across you for no reason. It can happen. Sometimes you just feel a heaviness in your heart. You know what I mean? But when that happens to her, she begins to hum a song of praise, and before long, I can hear her singing, at first softly, and then a little bit louder, just songs of praise. As a matter of fact, she told me that everything that happens reminds her of a song, and she sings it. That's the way I want to be, and unfortunately, I'm not the best singer, but fortunately, our God loves to hear a joyful noise from any of his children of praise. Father, we love you. We praise you. You are so good.

0: When family issues bring you to the end of your rope, if you're worn out, spent, and overwhelmed, you might be tempted to shut down or escape. Hi, I'm Mark Gregston with Parenting Today's Teens. Psalm 55 talks about getting release from stress. The writer says, "Oh, that I had the wings of a dove, I would fly away and be at rest." Moms and dads of teenagers know that feeling all too well. At times, we want to escape. But in moments of exhaustion, pray for calmness. 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Then pray that God will love your family through you. These are simple words, but they'll bring refreshment from the only source that provides lasting peace.
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2: 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He is everything that you need. Joy Worship.

Anybody got a testimony of the Lord's goodness in your life? Remind yourself, I need you to sing this right here.

Sometimes, if we're honest, sometimes it doesn't feel like we have much to be thankful for. But then after that dreary mood clears up off our heart, and after the Son of God's light begins to shine on you, you realize, oh no, I have so much, so, so very much to be thankful for. This is Joy Worship. I'm Cleve, and for JR today, here's Hillsong.

love that. I love that part of that song. Dead things come alive in the name of Jesus. Hey, this is Cleve in for JR today. The problem that most of us have is not that we have problems, is that we try to carry those problems all by our lonesome. We try to shoulder the burdens all in our own strength. Maybe it's because of pride, because we don't want others to know that we're struggling, but we were never meant to carry those burdens alone. We're to carry them, all right? We got to carry them, but we're not carrying them alone. Here's a psalm that says it so good. Psalm 55, verse 22. Cast your cares on the Lord, and he will sustain you. So right now, in this moment, hand it over to God.

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So whether we're building a house or a sand castle or a wedding cake, we know that foundation is so important because when we have that steady foundation, even when the wind and the waves are around us, we're going to be able to stand firm. Hey, I'm Amanda on Joy Worship. Hope you had a really good weekend. This week actually starts Teacher Appreciation Week. And man, especially at the end of the year, aren't we grateful for all that they do?

So as we look back at our weekend, we have a couple things we could add to that list. Some things that we are so, so thankful for. Hey, I'm Amanda on Joy Worship. And one of the things I'm grateful for is that we don't go through our journeys alone. When we're on those mountaintop moments, He's there. And we're in the valley, He's there too. Here's Bethel Music on Joy Worship.

0: This is Max Licato. The road on which Deanland and I take our walks is marked by a small country graveyard. No dirt has been turned for a century. Yet John 5, 28 and 29 says, "A time is coming when all who are dead and in their graves will hear his voice. Then they will come out of their graves." If these words are true, someday God will shake the soil of this simple cemetery. The caskets will open and the bodies of these forgotten farmers will be called into the sky. But in what form? These bodies were racked by disease and deformity. How will these bodies be worthy of heaven? Here is Paul's answer. The body is sown a natural body. It is raised a spiritual body. 1 Corinthians 15, 42 and 44. Spirits will be reunited with bodies, resulting in a spiritual body, and you are going to love yours.
1: 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He is everything that you need. Joy Worship.

United, that is deeper water on Joy Worship. Hey there, I'm Amanda. Something to add to the calendar for Thursday. Thankfully, you don't have to go anywhere or make an appointment. It is the National Day of Prayer. Maybe an opportunity just to spend some time by yourself or with your family, maybe some friends or coworkers, saying a prayer over our country. Here's House Fires. It's Yes and Amen on Joy Worship.

is the prayer of our hearts because we live in a broken world. Come, Jesus, come. That was CeCe Winans on Joy Worship. Hey, I'm Amanda, and I'm thinking specifically of a friend this week who lost her husband about a year ago. She posted a picture of him over the weekend and said, "We had no idea this was going to be our last vacation together. We didn't know that he wasn't going to be here this time next year." And this year has been a lot of learning, a lot of grieving, just a lot of moments where God has showed up, but also moments where people have as well. And so maybe you've got salt who who's kind of going through something similar. It's your chance to reach out and say, "Hey, I'm thinking about you." Here's Chris Tomlin on Joy Worship.

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Hillsong Worship on Joy Worship. Hey there, I'm Amanda. And how often are we exhausted because we're trying to fight the fight on our own? Maybe today is the day to just put our hands down and say, I am done with this battle because I know my God is fighting for me. And in the midst of that, we can praise Him even in our lowest valley because He's with us. Here's Vertical Worship on Joy Worship.

When it feels like your world is spinning out of control, take a moment and be still. Worship here. This is Joy Worship.

And the reason we have that freedom is not because we are good or worthy or deserving. It's because of that of Jesus. Here's Passion on Joy Worship.

0: We are all busy, often too busy to listen. 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
0: Listening takes time and requires focus. 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One husband said, "My wife insists that I sit down and listen to her. I feel like I'm in a straitjacket, like I'm wasting time." When you drop everything, look at your spouse and listen, you communicate, "You are the most important person in my life." On the other hand, when you listen while doing other things, you communicate, "You are one of my many interests." Listening is a powerful expression of love.
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2: 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He is everything that you need. Joy Worship.

I see you worship. That's called Blood of God on Joy Worship. Hey, I'm Amanda. It's a phrase my husband uses, and I think he got it from a book. And the phrase is this: they lost the face of their father. It's pretty easy to do, isn't it? We get distracted. We get busy. We have all these things that are pulling at our attention, and somehow we lose sight of the thing that is most important. And so in this moment, we return there. We get back to that heart of worship. It is not about us. It's about God. Here's Matt Redman on Joy Worship.

from Gateway Worship that is called Always on Joy Worship. Hey, I'm Amanda. This week, it's a lot of different things. We're wrapping up the school year, Teacher Appreciation Week, National Day of Prayer is coming up on Thursday, but then also on Sunday, it is Mother's Day. And for some of us, a great day of fun and celebration, but for others, this week is a little bit hard because there are challenges that come with that desire to be a mom. Maybe it hasn't happened yet. Maybe mom didn't show up the way she was supposed to. For some moms, they had to give their baby back to Jesus. So what can we do to be an encouragement to those around us this week? Here's Matt Maher. This is

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from Jay Walker's Worship that is called Silence on Joy Worship. Hey there, I'm Amanda, and it's one of those things we often take for granted, the grace that has been given to us. Have you ever heard that there's a difference between grace and mercy? Grace means we get a whole bunch of stuff that we don't deserve. Mercy means we don't get the punishment that we do. Here's Phil Wickham on Joy Worship.

It's true, there is no one like the Lord. That is Bethel on Joy Worship. Hey, I'm Amanda, and I say it all the time. God is good. He has a good plan. He can be trusted. But man, my patience sometimes runs very, very thin. Those things that we desire, those things that we hope for, we want them to happen right now. But maybe the waiting means we're being protected from something that we don't see. And our God, He is always on time. Here's Elevation Worship on Joy Worship 101.9.

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1: 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The rest of the coaching staff took the starters. 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Who would be able to perform well even when their team was outmanned? 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The mock game was designed to help every player fully own his own role. 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Those who accomplished the most were prepared, present, and positive, and were proactive each and every day.
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2: 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He is everything that you need. Joy Worship.

Chris Tomlin. It's called Doesn't He on Joy Worship. Hey there, I'm Amanda, and I know Easter is in the rearview mirror, but what is the big thing we celebrate at Easter? The fact that Jesus ran out of that grave. When he did, that meant that we could too. Here's Passion, It's Glorious Day on Joy Worship.

Worship, praise, joy. It's like Control-Alt-Delete for your soul. This is Joy Worship.

from Sons of Sunday that is higher than I on Joy Worship. I'm Amanda, and if you were to take a look at the things that are going on in your world right now, would you say you're on a mountaintop moment? Everything is so good. Or would you say you're in the valley where it feels like everything is hard? I think for most of us, we're somewhere in the middle. We've got a lot of good things happening, plus some challenging things as well. Well, no matter where we are on the journey, we have this assurance that we're not walking alone. The Lord is with me. Here's Red Rocks Worship on Joy Worship.

From doctor's appointments and picking up the kids to just keeping the house functioning, he is with you. 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

The powers to calm the winds and the waves, those stories that are raging around us, but also those things that are going on inside of us. Hey, I'm Amanda on Joy Worship. Thanks so much for making us a part of your afternoon. Here's Pat Barrett. 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
1: Psalm 95, verses 3 and 5 say this: For the Lord is an awesome God, a great King above all gods. The depths of the earth are in His hand, and the heights of the mountains belong to Him. He is the one we praise. Here's Elevation Worship. It's So Be It on Joy Worship.

0: This is Today's Single Christian, and I'm Lena Ebuchamber. Someone once accused me of seeming like I have it all together. I chuckled and told him he'd never read any of my books. I have two broken engagements and a broken heart in my past. The list of my failures is too long to fit into a one-minute spot. And I'm okay with that. See, it's the failures in life that draw us to God. It's our failures that lead us to lean on the Lord, and it's our failures that form the thread of a story of the grace and the glory of God. Over and over again, I'm astounded that every man or woman who ever did anything great for God looked like a failure at one point in their lives. So even though I don't want my story to end with failure, I'm okay with failure that teaches me that I need the Lord. See, I do need the Lord, and that has made all the difference in my life. How about you? Do you have it all together? For more on this, visit todayssinglechristian.com.
1: 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He is everything that you need. Joy Worship.

There has never been a moment of our existence where our God has not been faithful. Hey, I'm Amanda on Joy Worship. It's incredible. We get that reminder every single day with a sunrise, with a sunset, that reminder, no matter what, God is faithful. When we walk off course, when we do things that disappoint ourselves and others, our God is still there. Here's Cody Carnes. This is Nothing Else on Joy Worship.

Wherever you find yourself, on your way to work, a morning walk, or just living life, He is with you. This is Joy Worship.

You know how good it feels to spend time around people that you love and those people that love you back. That's that image of dwelling, being with our God. Hey, I'm Amanda on Joy Worship. I recently saw an image of a speaker who was doing a talk, and he said, "I'm so grateful my daughter gets to be here today." And she comes up on stage and he gives her a great big hug. And as he's talking about her, sharing some things he loves about her, he's kind of got his arm around her shoulder and kind of pulling her in to the safety of his shoulder. And he said, "Have you ever thought about prayer this way?" Yeah, that's exactly what God wants to do with us. Pull us into that safety of his shoulder and know that we can rest there.

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Joy Worship. Hope you had a great weekend. We all make mistakes. We are still prone to sin. As much as we try and as much as we strive to follow the ways of God, we are going to falter. We are human. But you know what? God said, it's okay. No stumble is too great. No fall is too steep to recover from. So when you turn to God and you repent and you move away from the sin that caused you to stumble, you regain your forward momentum on the right path once again.

Joy worship, Carrie Jobe, and your nature. We're called to be salt and light to one another. Faith isn't just about what we say. Sure, it's easy to get behind a keyboard and type things out, but it's in our daily interactions with people, the way we live out our lives and treat people every day. That's the way we become salt and light to those around us.

0: 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It's a great question. Hi, I'm Mark Gregston with Parenting Today's Teens. 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
2: The time and season, the strong arms that carry. He is everything that you need. Joy Worship.

Pat Barrett, Praise the Lord Forever on Joy Worship. I watched him do that song last Friday night. Brandon Lake did a live stream of his concert in Charleston, South Carolina, and Pat Barrett was on that show. And what a powerful night it was. If you haven't checked it out, I know it's still there on Brandon Lake's YouTube channel. He's celebrating his 54th birthday today. It's Chris Tomlin on Joy Worship.

Enjoy worship. Brian and Katie Torwalt, Hallelujah in the Hard Things. Great music coming up next hour on Joy Worship from Jesus Culture and Tim Hughes. Send the Fire. No Way from Seven Hills Worship. New music from The Slower I Go. That's the name of the group. It's a song called Holy Sanctuary. You don't want to miss that. That's coming up next hour. Here's Brandon Lay. Too Good to Not Believe on Joy Worship.

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Joy Worship, Jesus Culture, and Tim Hughes with Send the Fire. My name is Rob. Glad to be with you on this Monday night. You know, it's so easy in this day and age to be swayed by the crowd, especially when circumstances don't look good. And that was a similar situation that the Israelites were going through, as I was reading in the book of Numbers. However, Caleb, in particular, was the one that stood firm with God, believed his promises that he would give them victory, and continued to have faith in him. So that was just a great reminder that once we start giving into those fears of what might be, we'll be on shaky ground. Instead, we need to stand firmly on what God has promised, just like Caleb and Joshua did. Now, the promises didn't always come immediately or without a fight. Matter of fact, if you look at Caleb's story in Numbers 14, he had to endure 40 years in the wilderness because of other people's sins. But he continued to trust what God had said rather than what others were saying. Caleb reminds us that we are never too old to serve God and never too young to start trusting his promises.

No Way from Seven Hills Worship. On Joy Worship, I've been loving this new song from The Slower I Go. They're a Vancouver-based worship team. And this song called Holy Sanctuary, it's just a simple invitation for us to come into God's presence. Just give up everything, surrender it all, and discover the freedom found when His Spirit moves within us.

0: Cast your cares upon the Lord, and He will sustain you. Psalm 55 in verse 22. This is Max Lucado. Casting is an intentional act to relocate an object. Let this throwing be your first response to bad news. Cast your anxiety in the direction of Christ. Do so specifically and immediately. I did a good job of casting my problems in a high school algebra class. Fortunately, my wonderful patient teacher issued this invitation: if you cannot solve a problem, come to me and I'll help you. I wore a trail between his desk and mine. I still had the problem, but I had entrusted it to the one who knew how to solve it. Do the same. Take your problem to Christ and tell Him, "You said you would help me, would you?" This is Max Lucado.
1: The Prince of Peace, the Son of Man, He is everything that you need. Joy Worship.

You're listening to Joy Worship. I've got So So Good from Phil Wickham and Brandon Lake coming up in a couple of minutes. Here's Hope Darst, Mighty Name of Jesus on Joy Worship.

Joy Worship. I love that new version, Make Room. That's always been one of my favorites. And that's by Poets and Prophets. The four members of that group have been around Christian music for years. They have written some of the biggest songs. As a matter of fact, Make Room, which we had been playing for quite a while, was written by two of the members of Poets and Prophets, Rebecca White Williams and Josh Farrow. Also, Mitch Wong and Tommy Iceland are a part of this four-member team. And they've got a great sound to them. I've been loving that one. Here's Phil Wickham, So Good on Joy Worship.

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Joy Worship will come to the altar. We are all invited. No matter where we are in our walk, everyone is welcome to the table. Love that one. Elevation Worship on Joy Worship. Hey, we've got our prayer time coming up in a few minutes. If you have any prayer needs, love to pray over them. You can email me joyworship@thejoyfm.com.